0: Hier ist Rockantenne Österreich.
1: 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Neueinsteiger.
2: 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Break me down, but I still won't shatter.
0: 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Playlist Update. 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Others.

Antenne Österreich. 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I'm a real wild one. Wild one. Wild one. Wild one. Wild one.

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2: 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Maybe too much talk. 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
1: Rumors spreading round, tonight takes its time. About to check outside the games. And you know what I'm talking about. Just let me know if you wanna go to that home out on the range. They got a lot of nice girls.

Hier ist Rock Antenne Österreich. Neueinsteiger. I keep trying to drown it up until your voice gets louder. Break me down, but I still won't shatter. Rock Antenne Österreich. Playlist Update. Never tell. Other

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